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1: 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That was not marketed, by the way. It's the Boss Man, D-Lo, and Mix.

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1: See, now it's about that time that my phone starts acting funny, so I got to go and get me another one, okay? Because, or do I wait for the 18? Is the 18 coming out? Have they announced it yet? Let me wait for that. Stay tuned, we'll get into Johnny Venus. I got J. Cole on the way. It's Ashford 2E's.
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1: 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It's actually 2 E's on there. 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
1: I swear I would let Tauruses have their little season, but who's around the corner? Yes, Gemini gang. And here's one. Although he's a June Gemini, I don't condone those. But this guy Trick up next.

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1: Ring, ring. What the f*** is that? It's a 9-1-0 number, so you know it's that.

Savannah's number one for hip-hop and R&B, 94.1 The Beat. You've also got a trip on the line. It's not just tickets, it ain't just cash. We can hook you up to go see some comedy shows better than the Kevin

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1: We all agree that we will not see Michael 2 if Jafar is still not playing Michael Jackson himself. So that's really 2 weeks on it. Thanks so much for tapping in with us. 3 minutes. I got Jack Harlow and Wayne up next.

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1: Good Wednesday morning. What's up? It's Ariel. I still got Leon Thomas, Lil Wayne headed in your direction. Plus, oh, that's peculiar. Kendrick Lamar disappeared from the internet the same week that Drake's supposed to drop Iceman. We won't get into that. Don't worry. Right now, Don Toliver, E85. Thanks for listening on this Wednesday morning.

Savannah's number one for hip-hop and R&B, 94.1 The Beat. What's up, it's Ariel with you on this Wednesday morning. Four more songs headed in your direction. Pop Smoke is next, and also at some point, music from Biggie. We need to talk about his son, CJ Wallace, who just won a major defamation lawsuit. We'll get into that next. Right now, Chris Brown residuals. Thank you for listening.

0: 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Guaranteed you. 94.1 the beat. Savannah's number one for hip hop and R&B.
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We're number one in the streets and our community. 94.1 The Beat. What's up, it's Ariel with you on this Wednesday morning. Got your chance to win some big money, but not quite like The Price is Right. We'll get into that nostalgic show in three more songs. G Herbo is next.

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2: 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Your next chance to win $1,000 is coming up this morning at 9.

This is 94.1 The Beat. What's up? It's Ariel with you on this Wednesday morning. The headlines just keep rolling in about Iceman. Two more days until that album is out. We'll get into that in about

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1: Ring, ring. Who the f*** is that? It's a 909 number, so you know it's that. Ha!

0: Good morning. We had some scattered light rain showers overnight. Right now, we're doing pretty good. Mostly what I'm seeing now, just fish storms. I'm taking a look at the roads. Road conditions are good despite some of the wet weather that rolled through overnight. I don't see any major accident stalls or delays. From the iHeart Savannah Traffic Center, I'm Dan Naring.
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9: 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I'm Democrat, Judge Penny Brown Reynolds. 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
3: 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The league hasn't revealed details of the illness, but did report the symptoms were not consistent with hantavirus. The game has been rescheduled for tonight at 7 Eastern. 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
5: Good morning, everyone. We're tracking a mostly cloudy sky to temperatures in the 60s. Off and on rain showers will continue throughout the day with a few more peaks of sunshine later this afternoon, with temperatures back in the low to mid-80s. I'm Storm Team 3 meteorologist Alyssa Carsley.
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0: Charlamagne, Envy, what up? Are we live?
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1: We want to hear from you on The Breakfast Club.
0: We can get on the phone right now. He'll tell you what it is.
2: We live.
3: Good morning. Who's this?
4: Hi, this is Stacy. How are y'all?
3: Peace, Stacy.
5: Thanks.
3: How are you?
5: Stacy, good morning.
4: I'm good. I'm good. Jessica Robinson Moore.
3: Hey,
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3: You a Robinson?
5: That's not even me.
3: I know you.

0: 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The most dangerous morning show.
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6: 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I asked him, was he hurt? 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My mom was in the car. My wife was in the car. I said, you ain't gonna

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0: 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Hey!
1: Yeah, she back at it. Bring it, bring in the Mac. Way Up with Angela Yee is on.

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1: They say it's truth in the rumors.
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3: Talk to me.
2: Angela's spilling that yee tea.
1: Talk to him.
0: Yeah, talk to him. What's up? It's Way Up, and Akeem Woods is here today.
4: Oh, no.
0: Hey. I will always love that. And let's get into some of this yee tea. So Chris Brown, his Brown Project is reportedly going to do around 70,000 units in first week sales.
4: Okay.
0: It's 27 songs.
4: 27 songs.
0: Yeah, he gives a lot of content. I will say that.
4: Okay, that's a lot of songs.
0: Now, he's been getting some criticism. First, he responded.

0: got no and no ain't got me.
1: Let's go.
0: I'm about to show my love freak how the fuck is that your man,
1: huh?
0: If he right here with me.
2: So, about last night. Here's how it went down.
3: Yo, it's way up with Angela Yee. It's me and Akeem Woods.
4: Oh, no.
3: What's up? What did you do last night?
4: Last night, I had to do a bunch of, like, boring stuff. I trimmed my beard.
3: Oh, cool. I think you should shave it down and make it like a shadow.
4: No, I'm going to let it grow back. Just boring house stuff. I'm leaving tomorrow for Louisville, Kentucky.
3: Okay, we like that.
4: And then Cincinnati, so.
3: Everybody in here has a beard except me. It's crazy.
4: Yeah.
3: Well, yesterday I was catching up on some TV things, and I was reading, because, you know, I read a lot. So I'm reading Malcolm in the Desert right now.
4: Ooh.
3: But then I also was catching up on Your Neighbors and Friends. What's wild to me on that show is that...
4: I don't think I've seen that.
3: You have to. It's on Apple. It's season 2.
4: Okay.
3: Imagine you're married to somebody. They cheat on you with your best friend. And then they move in together. You get kicked out of your home. And you have to move to a smaller home. But now y'all all still got to be in the same circles and be around each other.
4: What's your Apple ID? Let me watch it.
3: I mean, I just can't even imagine. And I'm sure there's people that are listening right now that have had situations where... their wife or husband cheated with their best friend and they all still are cool with each other. I don't even see how that's possible.
4: It wouldn't be, not for me. I couldn't be, nah.
3: Yeah. But anyway, speaking of which, I'm sure all y'all have situations like that. Tell us a secret.
4: Oh, yeah. My favorite part of the day.
3: It's coming up next. Let me tell you, we try so hard. This is a no judgment zone.
4: Mm-hmm.
3: A lot of times people hang up and we're like, that person is wild. Or
4: that person- we won't judge it to your face. But as soon as you hang up, then, you know.
3: And social media will for sure judge you. But maybe there's some things that you want to say that you've never told anybody. So far, and I'm going to be completely honest, there are 2 secrets we couldn't hear.
4: Ooh. Was I there for any of them?
3: I'm not sure. One day I'll talk about it. But there were 2 secrets that we actually could not even air. So give us things that are not like... crimes.
4: Incriminating. We're not trying to get y'all locked up.
3: But we do want you to be interesting. So maybe you have a certain family situation. And listen, one guy called last week, or maybe it was earlier this week. He has 2 families.
4: Okay, a little side family.
3: And they don't know about each other, and he's going to have to make a choice at some point. Clearly, this is really prevalent for a lot of people, because people were in the comments like, oh, that happened to me, or, you know, same thing. So whatever it is, whatever secret you have, I'm sure you're not the only one who's done it.
4: Yeah.
3: Unless you want to surprise us. 800-292-5150. 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
11: This is Senator Reverend Raphael Warnock. As a senator and a pastor, I believe that a vote is a kind of prayer for the world we desire for ourselves and our children. That's why we cannot allow Donald Trump to steal our elections. And that's why I'm voting for Miracle Rankin and Jen Jordan for Georgia Supreme Court. 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This is Senator Reverend Raphael Warnock asking you to join me in voting for Miracle Rankin and Jen Jordan for Georgia Supreme Court.
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15: 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My mom was in the car. 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
2: For the rest of today, we're tracking off and on rain showers with a mostly cloudy sky. A few peaks of sunshine will be possible later on this evening, with temperatures mild in the upper 70s to low 80s. And that's the Storm Team 3 forecast. I'm meteorologist Alyssa Carsley.
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16: 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I'm proud to be endorsed by Senator Derek Mallow, 60 Democratic state legislators, organized labor, and progressive groups across Georgia, because they believe Georgians deserve a lieutenant governor with a spine who tells the truth. 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I'm Josh McLaurin, and I'd be honored to have your vote on or before the Democratic primary on May 19th.
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34: 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It's Way Up with Angela Yee. Yeah.

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1: Yo, she about to blow the lid up off this pot.
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1: Oh, yeah. Angela spilling that yee tea.
2: Come and get the tea.
0: Yo, it's way up with Angela Yee. It's me, Akeem Woods, here
3: today.
0: Oh,
3: no.
0: What's up? Man, and you're a comedian, so definitely cannot wait to talk to you about this Kevin Hart roast, because you haven't been here

0: in the news that relates to you. These stories are flying under the radar.
1: All right, it's Way Up with Angela Yee. It's me and Akeem Woods.
2: Oh, no.
1: Now, under the radar, Akeem, have you seen the Audemars Piguet and the Swatch Watch collab?
3: No, I'm not a big watch person.
1: Everybody's talking about. No. Well, anyway, it's a $300 collab, and people that have bought APs are upset. OT Genesis posted, "When the new AP drop, I'm getting one from my son. Dope timepiece. But I choose to not walk around with the new G-Shock. Great business move for Audemars, though, but I'm done." He said, "M-words that wear Jordans don't wear Team Jordans." And so some people are upset that there's going to be affordable AP watches available with this collab.
3: Oh, because they want to like stunt and be like, "I'm rich and you can't afford this," and blah, blah, blah.
1: Right. So now I saw somebody posted on social media, Akeem Gibson posted, "The owner and chairman of AP is black with a black wife. Your favorite streamers and rappers are being paid to attempt to devalue it by ridiculing it. I turned down the money." Ooh. And so Oliver Audemars' great-grandfather started the company. He was born into the business and ownership. He's the majority shareholder and chairman. So not sure what's going on with this, but everybody is talking about it.
3: Okay, if I was a watch person, I'd get a watch just out of spite. But I'm not a watch person.
1: Listen, if I would wait online for a week, I would get one. But I'm not doing that, so. All right, and listen, the timing is amazing because right now, U.S. household debt has ticked up to a new all-time high. Inflation is continuing to rise. Debt has reached a record high of $18.8 trillion in the first 3 months of 2026.
3: Is America great yet, guys?
1: It's not looking like it, and it's not looking like it so much that people are leaving the country in record numbers. Mm. And so a lot of people now are saying that they would rather live overseas than be here. And this is, in decades, the most number of people that have gotten dual citizenship and that are moving abroad.
3: Listen, I'm trying to get wifed up and move somewhere, too.
1: Do you have a preference?
3: No, not really. I don't care.
1: In addition to that, the U.S. is facing a reading recession as school test scores are continuing to decline.
3: That tracks. Have you seen Facebook comments? They can't read.
1: Oh, or write.
3: Exactly.
1: Yeah, exactly. So they're saying there's just been just a listen, it's a trickle-down effect. So, you know, there you have it. That is your Under the Radar. We do have the Way Up Mix for you at the top of the hour. Plus, it is a Wealth Wednesday. We'll be talking to Tony House from Memphis. He's the founder and CEO of MEEK, Memphis's Economic Empowerment Coalition. He has a whole high school to home ownership pipeline program that he is doing that he wants to make nationwide. Dr. Reginald Harris, the president of the National Association of Real Estate Brokers Memphis Chapter, and Councilwoman Yolanda Cooper Sutton from Memphis City Council. It's Way Up.
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11: On the Georgia Supreme Court, Sarah Warren keeps siding with big corporations, and we're paying the price. 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We have a better choice for Supreme Court. 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Jen Jordan and Miracle Rankin. Jen and Miracle are endorsed by Barack Obama, Kamala Harris, and Raphael Warnock, because they trust Jen and Miracle to defend our rights. Now it's up to us to vote. Election Day is Tuesday, May 19th, and early voting runs through May 15th. So hurry to the polls and vote for both Jen Jordan and Miracle Rankin for Supreme Court.
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1: For the rest of today, we're tracking off and on rain showers with a mostly cloudy sky. A few peaks of sunshine will be possible later on this evening, with temperatures mild in the upper 70s to low 80s. And that's the Storm Team 3 forecast. I'm meteorologist Alyssa Carsley.
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5: You know there's people out here getting into accidents and not calling nobody. I had a friend that got into an accident. I asked him, was he hurt? 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He told me everybody in pain. My mom was in the car. My wife was in the car. I said, you ain't go to the hospital.

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2: This is Senator Reverend Raphael Warnock. As a senator and a pastor, I believe that a vote is a kind of prayer for the world we desire for ourselves and our children. That's why we cannot allow Donald Trump to steal our elections. And that's why I'm voting for Miracle Rankin and Jen Jordan for Georgia Supreme Court. 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This is Senator Reverend Raphael Warnock asking you to join me in voting for Miracle Rankin and Jen Jordan for Georgia Supreme Court.
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30: 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We up with Angela Yee is on.

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8: I'm Fonnie Willis.
9: And I'm Will Wooten. Remember when Donald Trump tried to overturn the 2020 election by stealing thousands of votes in Georgia?
8: President Trump pressed Georgia's Secretary of State, Brad Raffensperger, to change the vote count.
10: I just want to find 11,780 votes.
8: When that happened, I did not hesitate, and neither did my deputy district attorney, Will Wooten.
11: 10 indictments have been handed up by a grand jury in Fulton County against former President Donald Trump and his allies related to the 2020 election here in Georgia.
9: We prosecuted Donald Trump for threatening Georgia and our democracy. And now I'm running for the Georgia Court of Appeals to unseat a judge who helped protect Donald Trump from prosecution.
12: A judge has ended the Georgia election interference case against President Trump and his co-defendants.
8: We need judges on the Court of Appeals who know no one is above the law. That's Will. Vote Will Wooten for Court of Appeals on May 19th.
9: 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Vote Tanya Miller or Bob Trammell for Attorney General.
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0: This is Ask Yee.
2: What's up? It's Way Up with Angela Yee. I'm here with Akeem Woods.
3: Oh, no.
2: And it's time for Ask Yee. And we have Erica on the line. And her father unexpectedly and tragically passed away. And now her and her sister can't agree on a date for the funeral.
4: So my father just passed away tragically and unexpectedly. But I didn't want to make any decisions without my sister. And she was out of town when she found out. And then we had her graduation that same weekend, and I went to support her. She just got in town Monday, and she's trying to force me to go ahead and do a cremation and a service tomorrow.
5: Oh.
4: But tomorrow I have a flight to catch for a wedding that I'm in and getting paid to do hearing. She won't communicate with me. She's blocked me.
5: Oh, and I'm asking,
4: you know, she can do whatever she wants to do. Just please wait until I get back.
5: I'm sorry for your loss.
2: That's terrible. Condolences. I can't even, especially tragically and unexpectedly. And it feels like you guys are both grieving, and your sister is also upset and maybe taking it out on you.
4: Yeah, she hasn't been through losing a parent before. I literally, the same day he died was the same day I buried my mother 3 years to the day. So I got a 2-for-1 blow on that day. And I can't control how anybody else grieves. I get that. But people are making me feel like I'm wrong for not canceling my plans to go to the wedding. That's how I make my money. I do hair for a living.
5: Yeah.
2: So the plans are already set. It's just that she's not talking to you.
4: She's not talking to me. And then if she signs off, because she is the oldest, and if the family from home feels that I'm not cooperating, they can go ahead and do a service without me being there. And I leave tomorrow.
2: What is the rest of the family telling you?
4: She's not communicating with them either.
5: Can you communicate with the funeral home? Is there any way you can reach out to the funeral home and see what they have planned and tell them what's going on? Like, is that something you can do since you're not able to contact your sister?
4: So the coroner said he would not release the body until he spoke to me. But if she's already paid for a funeral home to pick him up, I think legally they can pick him up. So it's like, it's a lot. And I know that's like a super loaded question. But one, I don't feel like I'm wrong for asking her to wait for grace because I gave her that. And if she can't, I don't feel like I would be wrong. If she decides to move forward and I don't get to see my father again, I'm okay with never speaking to her again.
2: Wow.
4: Because she didn't allow me that.
2: No, this is an awful time, and I'm praying that this is not something that she's trying to do. I think that you need to make sure that you and your family are on the same page and everybody can keep you updated, because she can't do everything without everyone. I will say this. We had a great funeral director, and they've dealt with all kinds of discrepancies with family and issues like this. And maybe there's a way, if there's somebody who's an intermediate that is not close to either one of you, who can come in it from, this is like things that we do.
5: Yeah, he can be like, and offer those impartial.
2: Yeah, that's impartial, that can offer these suggestions that practically make sense.
4: Yeah.
2: And I hope that she wouldn't make such a permanent decision off of her emotions right now, and that somebody can get through to her. But again, if you can just also be empathetic to how she's feeling and somehow get it to her and express that, whether you have to write something to her, letting her know how much you love her and how you guys should be able to lean on each other at a time like this, and how much you appreciate her stepping up and doing what needs to be done. But the only discrepancy you guys are having is the date.
4: Yeah.
2: You know, and from the grand scheme of things, what would your father have wanted?
4: He wanted us to be together and to sprinkle his ashes over my mom's grave. That's what he wanted.
2: Well, good luck, and let us know how all of it plays out. And I really am praying that, I know it's going to be hard. You're going to celebrate your best friend and work and then have to deal with this, and it's heavy, you know. But I'm glad you've been doing the work on yourself. That's fortunate.
4: Thank you. I appreciate y'all. Y'all have a beautiful day. I'll keep listening. I'll give y'all a call back for the update.
2: Thank you, Erica.
5: Have a great day.
2: Good luck. Well, that was Ask Yee, 800-292-5150. You can always call us up. You can leave a message if you want to ask a question that way. When we come back, it is a Wealth Wednesday, and we're talking high school to home ownership. Tony Howes is the founder and CEO of MEEC, Memphis's Economic Empowerment Coalition, alongside Dr. Reginald Harris from the National Association of Real Estate Brokers and Councilwoman Yolanda Cooper-Sutton from Memphis City Council. We'll talk about that high school to home ownership pipeline and also helping young people understand finances better. It's Way Up.
0: Right about now.
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8: Good afternoon, everyone. We're still tracking off and on rain showers with temperatures in the upper 70s to low 80s. A mostly cloudy sky continues through the first part of tonight before clouds begin to clear throughout the day tomorrow. And that's the Storm Team 3 forecast. I'm meteorologist Alyssa Carsley.
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0: Yo, it's Way Up with Angela Yee. Akeem Woods, what a time.
4: Oh, no.
5: What's up?
0: Hi, what a time. Now, I know you have some things coming up.
5: I have a lot of tour schedules coming up. So if you think I'm funny, which you do, follow me. Follow me right now at Akeem Woods, A-K-E-E-M Woods. If you're offended by the barbershop clip, I don't care. But follow me, Akeem Woods, A-K-E-E-M Woods. What else? Okay, May 25th, I have my hour show. I'm doing my hour show in New York, May 25th, in the East Village. Angela's supposed to be there. Fingers crossed.
0: Okay. Is that on Memorial Day?
5: It is.
0: Ooh, okay.
5: I know, girl, but listen, I have to. this weekend, I am in Louisville, Kentucky, which I've never been to before.
0: I've been there. Good times.
5: And Cincinnati, Ohio. All those dates are on akeemwoods.com. I'm also in Dallas, Houston. I'm in D.C., Chicago. Ooh, Juneteenth. I'm in Chicago. 12 tickets left before that sells out.
0: Okay.
5: And all those dates are on akeemwoods.com, akeemwoods.com.
0: All right. Well, it's also a Wealth Wednesday. So shout out to Tony Howes, the founder and CEO of MEEC, Memphis's Economic Empowerment Coalition.
5: Okay.
0: Also, Dr. Reginald Harris and Councilwoman Yolanda Cooper-Sutton for joining us today. Check all of that out on my Way Up With Yee YouTube channel. And this is your show. So you have the last word.
5: Yay.
6: My baby mom, at first, you know, she didn't believe that her sister liked me. So after a while, I kind of just told her, like, you know, man, I think your sister liked me. I think your sister liked me. So she kept kind of saying, you know, I'm ugly. All my friends don't like you. So, you know, I did something dumb, man. I slept with her. And then after her sister got out of rehab, my daughter was born 2 days before.
7: Hey, Angela, how you doing? This is TJ from Harlem. I'm going to do my research. Your mother is from Muskrat. My great-grandmother is from Muskrat and my grandfather. So I'm going to find out their name. He might be king, girl. But anyway, I love you, Angela. Stay up.
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13: This is Senator Reverend Raphael Warnock. As a senator and a pastor, I believe that a vote is a kind of prayer for the world we desire for ourselves and our children. That's why we cannot allow Donald Trump to steal our elections. And that's why I'm voting for Miracle Rankin and Jen Jordan for Georgia Supreme Court. With Trump trying to steal elections and corporations getting more powerful, we need Miracle and Jen fighting for us. Election Day is Tuesday, May 19th, and you can vote early through May 15th. This is Senator Reverend Raphael Warnock asking you to join me in voting for Miracle Rankin and Jen Jordan for Georgia Supreme Court.
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28: Way up. It's Way Up with Angela Yee. Yeah.

Miss Moni. Hey, what's going on with you on this Wednesday hump day? It's May 13th, 2026. Hope you're having a pretty good one. Look, I got chances for you to win $1,000, and I just believe, you are going to win. Somebody listening to my show is going to win today, okay? I'm trying to speak it into existence, okay? Infotainment is on the way. Of course, topic of the day is coming up as well. It don't go nowhere. It's definitely going down right here. Chris Brown, Ursha Tickets. Still got those tickets.

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1: Good afternoon, everyone. We're still tracking off and on rain showers with temperatures in the upper 70s to low 80s. A mostly cloudy sky continues through the first part of tonight before clouds begin to clear throughout the day tomorrow. And that's the Storm Team 3 forecast. I'm meteorologist Alyssa Carsley.
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1: 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Jen and Miracle are endorsed by Barack Obama, Kamala Harris, and Raphael Warnock because they trust Jen and Miracle to defend our rights. 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So hurry to the polls and vote for both Jen Jordan and Miracle Rankin for Supreme Court.
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7: 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If my family had an injury case and I couldn't hire us, there are only about 3-4% of the lawyers out there that I would hire. And here's why. Most of them rarely, if ever, go to trial. They just take the last best offer. Hell, you can do that yourself. Do this. If you're looking for a lawyer, Google Morgan & Morgan results and see what comes up. It may shock you. Then Google the firm you're thinking of hiring and do the same. That may shock you as well. We became the largest injury firm in the world for a reason. We won a lot. $30 billion and counting. Morgan & Morgan or thepeople.com. Who would I hire? I'd hire us.
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0: You're inside Afternoons with Miss Monique. Let me head to the talk back mic.
1: Hey, hey, this is Tasha. I just wanted to wish myself a happy 49th birthday. That's right, I'm clocking in 49 fine and ain't had enough of anything yet. So happy 49th to me and all the Tauruses that's out there. Happy Taurus Day to y'all too.
0: Okay, happy birthday, girl. You're celebrating with rapper Pusha T, talk show host Stephen Colbert, Stevie Wonder. He's 70s.

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0: 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It's the 5 o'clock mixtape with DJ Joe Black on the beat.
1: Joe Black.

So the South Carolina Supreme Court has overturned Alex Murdaugh's murder convictions and ordered him a new trial. Now, this is the man who's being accused of killing his wife and son back in 2023. Remember, and my thing is, if he didn't do it, then who did? I'm not saying that he's guilty, but anyway, we about to see. I still think he'll be found guilty with the new trial, but you never know. Also in the news, Atlanta police officially closed the case involving the stolen unreleased music from Beyonce. This guy, 41-year-old Kelvin Evans, he pled guilty in court and he has received 2 years in jail. You don't go stealing Beyonce's music. And our former First Lady Michelle Obama will open the evening concert series at the 2026 Essence Music Festival. I love that. And Jamie Foxx, if you haven't heard, 58.

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